0: God is our refuge and our strength, a very present help in trouble.
1: Therefore we will not fear, for the Lord is with us.
0: When the waters rise and the road uncertain, God speaks peace to his people.
1: We will be strong and courageous, for the Lord our God goes with us.
0: Let us worship the Lord, who never leaves us nor forsake us.
1: Amen.

0: Loving and faithful God, we come before you with grateful hearts. In a world filled with uncertainty, you are our steady hope. When we are afraid, remind us that you are near. When we are weak, strengthen us by your Spirit. When we cannot see the way ahead, guide us with your light. May this time of worship renew our courage, deepen our faith, and fill us with peace. Speak to every listener today, especially those who feel anxious, alone, or discouraged. Let them know that you are with them wherever they go. Through Jesus Christ, our Lord.
1: Amen. Prayer of Confession. Merciful God, we confess that fear often rules our hearts. We worry about tomorrow. We doubt your promises. We forget that you are with us. Sometimes we lose courage and fail to trust. Sometimes we allow fear to keep us from loving, forgiving, serving, and obeying. Lord, forgive us. Restore our faith. Replace our fear with trust, our weakness with your strength, and our anxiety with your peace. In Jesus' name.
0: Amen. Assurance of God's grace. Hear the good news. God is faithful. The Lord does not abandon his people. In Jesus Christ, we are forgiven, strengthened, and made new. Be strong and courageous.
1: The Lord our God is with us. Amen.
0: Amen.

0: Joshua chapter 1 verse 9. Have I not commanded you, be strong and courageous. Do not be frightened and do not be dismayed. For the Lord your God is with you wherever you go. Dear friends in Christ, there are moments in life when courage feels difficult. We may wake up facing problems we did not choose, burdens we did not expect, or fears we cannot easily explain. Some are worried about family, some are anxious about health, some are carrying grief, loneliness, financial pressure, disappointment, or uncertainty about tomorrow. In all these moments, the Word of God speaks with strength and tenderness. Be strong and courageous, for the Lord your God is with you wherever you go. These words were spoken to Joshua as he stood at the edge of a new and difficult responsibility. Moses had died. The people of Israel were looking to Joshua for leadership. Ahead of them was the promised land, but also battles, obstacles, and unknown paths. Joshua could easily have felt inadequate. He could have asked, "Am I strong enough? Am I wise enough? Can I really do this?" But God did not say to Joshua, "Do not be afraid because everything will be easy." God did not say, "Do not be afraid because you will never face trouble." Instead, God said, "Do not be afraid, for I am with you." That is the foundation of Christian courage. Courage is not the absence of fear. Courage is trusting that fear does not have the final word, because God is present. Many people think courage means never trembling, never crying, never feeling weak. But biblical courage is different. Biblical courage is the strength to keep walking because we know we are not walking alone. It is the faith to say, "Lord, I do not know how this will end, but I know you are with me." It is the grace to take one more step, pray one more prayer, forgive one more time, hope one more day. The promise of God's presence runs throughout Scripture. In Psalm 23, David says, "Even though I walk through the valley of the shadow of death, I fear no evil, for you are with me." Notice that David does not say he avoids the valley. He walks through it. But he walks through it with confidence because the shepherd is near. In the gospel, when the disciples are frightened by the storm and see Jesus coming toward them on the water, he says, "Take heart, it is I, do not be afraid." The storm may still be loud, the waves may still be high, but Jesus is present, and his presence changes everything. Dear listener, perhaps you are in a storm today. Perhaps your heart is tired. Perhaps you are trying to be brave for others while quietly feeling afraid inside. Hear the Lord speaking to you. Have courage, I am with you. The Lord is with you in the hospital room. The Lord is with you in the house where grief still lingers. The Lord is with you in search for work. The Lord is with you in difficult conversations. The Lord is with you when you feel misunderstood. The Lord is with you when you pray and seem to hear only silence. God's presence does not always remove the challenge immediately, but it gives us strength within the challenge. He gives peace that is deeper than circumstances. He gives light for the next step, even if we cannot yet see the whole road. So how do we live courageously? First, we remember God's word. Fear grows louder when we forget what God has spoken. Repeat His promises. Carry them in your heart. Say again and again, "The Lord is with me. I will not be afraid." Second, we pray honestly. Courage is not pretending everything is fine. We can say, "Lord, I am afraid. Lord, I am weak. Lord, help me." Such prayer is not failure. It is faith. It opens the door for God's strength. Third, we take the next difficult step. Courage often comes not as a great feeling, but as a small act of obedience. Make the call. Ask for help. Tell the truth. Begin again. Forgive, serve, trust. Do what love requires today. And finally, we encourage one another. Someone near you may need to hear the very words God speaks to us. Do not be afraid. You are not alone. A kind word, a prayer, a visit, a message, a listening ear. These can become signs of God's presence. My brothers and sisters, the world gives us many reasons to be afraid, but Christ gives us an even greater reason to have courage. He is Emmanuel, God with us. He has promised, "I am with you always." He is with us in life, in death, in joy, in sorrow, in beginnings and in endings. So today, let your heart be strengthened. Lift up your eyes. Take the next step. The Lord has not abandoned you. The Lord has not forgotten you. The Lord goes before you, walks beside you, and upholds you with His mighty hand. Have courage. The Lord is with you. Amen.
1: Prayers of intercession. Let us pray. Faithful God, we pray for all who are afraid today. be near to those facing sickness, grief, uncertainty, conflict, or loneliness. Remind them that they are not alone. Lord, in your mercy.
0: Hear our prayer.
1: We pray for families under pressure, for parents and children, for the elderly and the young, for those who feel overwhelmed by responsibility. Give them courage and patience. Lord, in your mercy.
0: Hear our prayer.
1: We pray for leaders in our churches, communities, and nations. Give them wisdom, compassion, and courage to seek justice and peace. Lord, in your mercy.
0: Hear our prayer.
1: We pray for those who have lost hope. May your light shine in their darkness. Send them comfort, help, and faithful companions. Lord, in your mercy.
0: Hear our prayer.
1: Lord, make us instruments of encouragement. Help us to speak words of life and to stand with those who are weak or afraid. Lord, in your mercy.
0: Hear our prayer.
1: In the name of Jesus Christ, our Lord.
0: Amen.

0: Let us say the Lord's Prayer. Our Father, who art in heaven, hallowed be thy name. Thy kingdom come, thy will be done, on earth as it is in heaven. Give us this day our daily bread, and forgive us our trespasses, as we forgive those who trespass against us. And lead us not into temptation, but deliver us from evil. For thine is the kingdom, the power, and the glory, forever and ever. Amen.
1: Closing prayer. Lord God, send us out with courage. Help us to remember that we do not face life alone. Walk with us in every challenge. Strengthen us in every trial, and use us to bring hope to others. May our hearts be steady, our faith be strong, and our lives bear witness to your faithful presence. Through Christ our Lord.
0: Amen.

0: 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May the Lord lift up His countenance upon you and give you peace. Go in courage. Go in faith. Go in the assurance that the Lord is with you wherever you go. Amen.
1: Amen.

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0: Luisteraars, goeiemiddag. 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Dis Nico agter die mikrofoon by my in die ateljee, my boeta Jaco. Welkom Jaco.
1: Hallo my boeta Nico. 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
0: Ons boeta Hilton is vandag nie met ons nie. Hy is ongelukkig uitstedig, maar hy het gevra, ek moet net 'n afkondiging gee. 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Begin 5 uur die middag en eindig 9 uur die aand neem ek dan aan. Marie Kamp Park Dien se sportvelde is daar Father and Son Camp Out Night. So dis die volgende oggend 9 uur dan waarskynlik. So Father and Son Camp Out Night.
1: Goed.
0: What is a son without a father? En so die kontakpersoon is Zaida Williams en haar nommer is 065 963 6412 en die ingangskoste is R50 waarskynlik dan per persoon. So Father and Son Camp Out Night die 16de 17de Oktober en dit begin 5:00 dan op die 16 Oktober en eindig dan 9:00 waarskynlik vir volgende oggend dat daar oorslaap gaan wees op die Mariekamp Park dien sportvelde en ek gee net weer Zaida Williams se nommer 065 963 6412. So luisteraars, ons gaan weer vandag lekker saam gesels verder aan. Our idea is to continue. We are on a mission regarding revival, regarding what God is giving all over the world. There's a lot of places where revival has started, where revival is going on. So on our program Church Actuality, Sundays 2 to 3, we want to dedicate even also this day unto the idea of a revival, that we are chasing revival, that we are chasing not religious activities, but active change in the world and active where God is touching the world. So please know that you're not tuned in by mistake. I'm going to go a little bit more towards the English side because I think it's also sometimes needed that we do speak to our English audience, because the radio station is very wide. As I said, we're running on the radio on Eden FM and also on live stream across the globe. So to start off with, I just want to have my own little formality to say that we refuse any input from the Father of Lies into the program, and we're asking Holy Spirit to speak to us, through us,
1: amen,
0: and to make an impact in the world.
1: Amen.
0: Where the word of God is going, let the seed of the word of God, the truth of the seed of the word of God go,
1: amen,
0: and let it fall on good grounds, and let it bring forth good fruit.
1: Yes.
0: I want to then also, when we talk about the Holy Spirit, just to clarify quickly, the Holy Spirit is not some funny happening that's happening in the church. Holy Spirit starts with the book of Genesis, Genesis 1. The Spirit of God was hovering over the waters before God restored the earth. So this is, the Holy Spirit is now the Godhead, the portion of the Godhead who is with us now. Jesus prophesied to say that the Comforter will come, as much as he prophesied about his death and resurrection. John 14, I'm just going to read two verses in that 14:6. Jesus said to them, he said to him, I am the way, the truth, and the life. No man come unto the Father but by me. So in that one verse, we want to put a fence around what we're saying, to say that what we are saying is regarding Jesus Christ, the true Jesus Christ, not some other version or some other interpretation, but what the Bible is saying and only what the Bible is saying. 10 verses on, he says to John 14:16, Jesus said, I will pray the Father, and he shall give you another comforter, that he may abide with you forever and ever. So since Jesus at that time, Jesus, when he left, the Comforter came in Acts, book of Acts 2. There's no doubt about the comforter, the name of the comforter, or the activities and the power and the being of the Holy Spirit, which was released, came to earth, basically in the place of Jesus. Jesus went to the Father. He said he's going to prepare a place for us. When we look at Titus 3, verse 5 and 6, it describes the salvation through the renewing of the Holy Spirit. And this is poured out richly unto us through Jesus. I'm going to read those two verses quickly. It says, Titus 3, verse 5 says, not by works of righteousness, which we have done, but according to his mercy, he saved us by the washing of regeneration and renewing of the Holy Ghost, which he shed on us abundantly through Jesus Christ our Savior. So it is important that we realize and recognize that the invitation is still open. While we are listening today, while you are listening today, while God gave us another opportunity to speak over the radio and also to you hearing and listening to what we are saying, I really believe it's a last opportunity. I really believe we are at the end of time.
1: Yes, amen.
0: And that we have, when we hear the invitation, anybody can say, I'm still 20 years old, I've still got a long life before I have to give my life to God. I assure you that giving your life to God earlier is better than later. Not only about the rapture and about things like that, but about being ready to meet God. So I want to challenge anybody to approach God, because God is waiting. He's like the thief on the cross. He didn't ask him for a CV first. Jesus accepted him immediately. So when we come to him, his arms are open. So our theme for the past week, as I said, centered around the principle of revival. So the basic concept of the revival, just to recapture again, to say it refers to a change from a normal atmosphere to one where the presence of God becomes tangible.
1: Amen. Yeah.
0: So if we say we sit in a meeting, and like a worldly meeting, and we speak, and we each one put on the table what is in their heart, that is an earthly thing. But the moment the Holy Spirit comes, Holy Spirit, which is, as I said, is a comforter, he is now with us at this point in time. The moment the Holy Spirit enters or takes part in this conversation, the presence of God can be there. So that invitation is open for us to say that God is written, the instruction manual is very clear. The fact that Jesus is the way, and he's paved, opened the way for us. Anybody who accepts what Jesus has done can ask the Holy Spirit to come into your life and to change your life. And as I said, this is the point where personal revival comes, when the Holy Spirit becomes tangible in your own life. And in the church environment, or in a national or a larger scope of environment where the Holy Spirit comes in, I think that is what I perceive as revival. So it's not only personal revival, but it's revival of a region, of an atmosphere, of a church. Sometimes people get together in a church meeting and the presence of God becomes tangible. So it's difficult to define the concept of that, but I think with as we did in the previous few weeks, we were looking at, with the 2020 hindsight of vision of the previous revivals, to say what, instead of us trying to define the presence of God, we say that in order for us to prepare the way for another revival, to prepare another way for the presence of God to fall in our churches, in our gatherings, in our personal life, there's three things that I said that stopped the previous revival, and we went to great lengths in the previous programs regarding that. talking about human pride. This is where men took the glory of God that belongs to God. So God gives people the ability to lay hands on other people. God gives the ability, supernatural ability to people, to preachers, to church leaders, and those people then take that honor for themselves. That builds pride, and that is something that when pride comes, God leaves. The other challenge in terms of revival is formalism. As I said in the first instance now, when God leave the meeting, formalism, sometimes God will leave the meeting and nobody will notice.
1: Yeah, yeah.
0: So the church will run mechanically.
1: Sure, that's bad.
0: Without the inspiration, without the dynamic of the dynamos of the Holy Spirit.
1: Yes.
0: So you can go to church for many years, you can have church, you can build church, you can do anything regarding that. You can tick off all the achievements that you've done, but with God not present, we do not grow into the likeness of Christ, because that is the intention of the Holy Spirit, is to come and stay in us, to be able to change us towards us then coming to the likeness of God. So the other component that we also talked about is the lack of faith. So when revival activities became the focus of what is happening. So instead of focusing on God, remember the whole idea is that God gives his supernatural intervention, which very rarely happens, except if we come to a point where we invite him to take part in our daily lives. So sometimes, in terms of the previous revival, the revival activities became the focus. So the idea of running with a stream, with a current, not having faith, but having chasing the activities of the revival instead of chasing God. The important thing out of the outcome of revival is us changing from being sinful people to change our character, to change our personality towards us being in the image of Jesus Christ. So I want to clarify just around a little bit around faith. Firstly, we also said last time that faith is the key to heaven. Ephesians 2 verse 8-9 says that by grace have you been saved through faith. It's not of works, lest we cannot boast about it, because it's a gift that we get from God. But it also says that the faith requires evidence. So if you believe something and nobody can see what you believe, it's very, how can I say, sometimes I think we can fool ourselves in terms of that, to say we believe something but nobody can see it, so there's no fruit. So the actual experience will produce life and produce hope. When the Holy Spirit comes in, our whole being changes then to where we are self-centered, egoistic, focused on our own selves only. When the Holy Spirit comes in, we will find that we will be able to crucify ourselves. We will be able to walk the walk that Jesus has walked. So faith without works, without fruit, the Bible says, is dead. James 2:19 says, that you believe that there is one God, thou believes there is one God, thou doest well. The devil also believe and tremble. Next verse says, but will you know, a vain man, that faith without works is dead. So the reality is that we can be very busy as a church of Jesus Christ. We can call ourselves the Church of Jesus Christ, but us then changing to the likeness of Jesus Christ. That is the purpose of us following him. The purpose is not for us to one day, someday, receive heaven, And in the meantime, we grapple around and moan and complain, but that we, as the children of God, we are on a mission. And this mission is instruction of the believing church, that it's not, again, it's not only the instruction to the pastor or to the dominee or to the leader. Mark 16:15 says that Jesus, this is the great commission that he said, go into all the world. Not only Jerusalem, he says, go into all the world and preach the gospel to every creature. It's not just to certain people, certain cultures. He says, go into all the world and preach the gospel to every creature. He that believe and is baptized shall be saved, but he that believe not shall be damned. And these signs shall follow them that believe. In my name shall they cast out devils, and they shall speak with new tongues. Now, sometimes when speaking in tongues become an issue, it becomes a hot potato. I think the devil is very actively using that
1: absolutely.
0: Principle to bring division, to bring separation.
1: Mm.
0: We the idea of nobody is to be chaotic. But the idea is to be able to give over to God. If God touches somebody and they fall over and they lie on the ground, they get delivered. Remember, when you get delivered from evil spirits, you sometimes people would lie and crawl on the floor like a snake, things like that. That's the reality. That is what is happening. So to chase signs and wonders is not the right thing, but to chase the God who can bring change is the idea. That is, if we remember that the Bible says God is love, but remember this love has got evidence. Matthew 6:22-37 said, Jesus said to him, you shall love the Lord your God with all your heart and all your mind, all your soul and all your mind. So us changing from being worldly focused, from being myself focused, when we love God, sometimes people say, how can I love God? I don't even love, I haven't seen God. But if you dig into scriptures, if you start praying to God, this God will materialize. This God will become a reality to you. As long as you deny his existence, as long as you run away, this God will not be real. But once you hear the gentle whisper of this God, this the Almighty God, then your life will change, and the life will change forever. So God is speaking to the church. So the fact that God has through Jesus Christ spoken to us, not through empty words, but is inviting us for a personal relationship with him. So the reality of Hallelujah. Us changing, us being changed, being reformed to the image of God, it bring us happiness, it bring us joy, it bring us hope for this life, so that we as children of God not walk around with a long face saying that I am fasting now and I'm battling, but we will have the courage and the hope of a life relationship with the Almighty God if we really understand. And again, what I said also to me, when I look at the videos of the workings of the cells in the human body, the systems in the human body, it is such complex systems. One of the inside the mitochondria, there's a little machine that runs. They calculated about 9,000 revolutions per minute.
1: Sure.
0: There are millions, billions of those little things operating inside us.
1: And that's within our bodies.
0: And then you look at all the things
1: like yesterday
0: I looked at one of the videos talking about carpal tunnel syndrome, showing cross section of the hand and the muscles and the veins and the nerves. It is extremely complex. And this thing of a human body that we just assume is normal, just take for granted. This thing is kept alive by God.
1: Hallelujah.
0: Even as I said, even the stars. Mm-hmm. The reason why nobody can say why the atom, the positive and the negative and the proton, neutron is not running apart. Why is it? What is keeping it from? Even like if you look at the Earth, why the Earth? What there's no string between the Earth and the Sun. But it's staying on the same distance basically from the Sun for thousands of years. So sure. This God is
1: amazing. God
0: is so amazing.
1: Amazing
0: so
1: God.
0: If you
1: awesome God.
0: If you think of anybody who say that they do not believe in God, and you look at creation, the evidence is it's clear, it's in your face. So once we sit, and I think this thing starts with, as I said, this relationship starts with where I realize that I'm not good enough. And I think many people come to the point where they say, I'm not good enough, and that means they run away from God. But this is exactly the entry point that we need to have. That is the point where we need to be before we can say, okay, Lord Jesus, I recognize I cannot save myself. So once we have experience with God, and sometimes it's just a knowing. People say that sometimes God will speak telepathically with you, and in the spiritual realm, in the spiritual world, where people died and came back from heaven, knowing that the Almighty God can speak without words. So if we say today that if you pray and you get a certain feeling, and if you are in the atmosphere of prayer and praise and worship, and you feel the presence of God, that's the reality of God. So God is not going to write on a board and say, here I am, but us looking at creation, the book of Romans, where it says that we can see the creation, and because we can see creation, we've got no excuse. Some people say they believe nothing created everything. I rather believe in a God who created these complex systems. Within complex systems, within infinitely complex workings that is alive and that is regenerating. And it is, to me, it's the easiest thing to believe in God. So if you believe in God, you must just find the right version of God and remain with the right version of God. So there's many false concepts about which regarding Christianity. And I think the devil knows that Jesus Christ is the evidence, and Jesus Christ came to earth, and nobody is denying the fact that Jesus was on earth. Some people deny that the fact that he was crucified, which I really do not understand, because there's so much actual evidence of Jesus' crucifixion, Jesus' own prophecy saying that he's going to die and rise from the dead. I believe there's a lot of confusion. The devil keeps us from believing in the fact that Jesus has died for us. So for us to believe in God, people sometimes say, but we believe in three gods. It is a very complex principle to grasp, to understand that God is representing himself three persons, three personalities within one person. The Bible portrays in Genesis 1:1, it says, in the beginning God created the heavens and the earth, and that in the original text is talking about Elohim. He says, in the beginning Elohim created. Now if you look at the word Elohim, it means a multiple God. It is almost like saying, in the beginning gods created. Now the word created, now again, is a singular verse. So it is the activities of one person. So it is a very complex principle, but we can understand it, we can never understand it. It is something that is above our understanding.
1: If we can fully explain God, then we are higher than God.
0: Yes.
1: So God is God.
0: It's like the computer. If you ask the computer who created you, a computer, they know they are organized, a lot of organized equipments lined up with the electricity plug coming from Eskom somewhere else, and it's working. So if we could understand, just grasp the fact that that we are, it is not within our ability to understand and to be able to understand God. Even if we look at the Bible, the Ezekiel, the prophet Ezekiel was talking about a being with four heads. I mean, how do you understand that? He says that Ezekiel 1 verse 6 talk about, he says, and everyone had four faces, and everyone had four wings. In verse 10 he says, as for the likeness of the faces, they had four, they four had the face of a man, the face of a lion, and the right side, and the four had face of an ox on the left side. They also had the face of an eagle. So how do you comprehend that? How do you relate that to somebody? You know, if it this is the Godhead, the God that who's left us with a limited understanding because of the limited exposure we've got. So Father is Father God is the one that Jesus is referring to. So if we look to talking about the Trinity of God, we say the first one is the Father. Jesus prayed to him as the Father. Jesus never prayed to him as God. He didn't say, God, do this, God, do that. He said, Father. And he also taught us how to pray in terms of our Father.
1: Our Father, what in heaven.
0: So the relationship between Jesus was fully man on earth, but he was also God. So God laid down his deity. He did not stop his existence, but he laid down all his power and his deity to become a man, to become like us, to be able to show us also the fact that we can, as humans, he overcame sin, he overcame temptation. So Jesus taught us in the, if you look at the book of Matthew 6, the book of Matthew has been written a long, long time ago. This is uncorrupted word of God, recorded by living by witnesses, people who saw Jesus, people who walked with him. This is where Jesus taught on how to pray the Our Father prayer. So the relationship between God and Jesus, we cannot get away from the relationship being one of a Father and a Son. So Jesus is the Son of God, and John 1 clarifies that. It says that in the beginning was God, and the Word was with God, and the Word was God. I'm going to read that now, but this is confirmed, uncorrupted. If we look at the papyrus discovery in Egypt in 1952, the papyrus number 66 is among the oldest and most important scriptures of the gospel, manuscripts of the Gospel of John. They were discovered in 1952 and they dated back to about 200 years after Christ. So it's old papers, old writings confirming what John has written, John 1 verse 1, 200 years after Christ. It cannot be, could not have been corrupted, because these are the actual stuff that is found now. It says, in the beginning, John 1 verse 1 says, in the beginning was the Word, and the Word was with God, and the Word was God. The same was in the beginning with God. All things were made by him, and without him was not anything made that was made. So it confirms from this side, if you want to say there's a word missing or interpretation missing, it clarifies from both sides to say all things were made by him. And then he says from the other side, and without him was not anything made that was made. In God's infinite wisdom, he duplicates the concept of the deity of Jesus Christ. Verse 4 says, in him was life, and the life was the light of men. And the light shined in the darkness, and the darkness could not comprehend it. Even though the fact that Jesus was crucified, he was willingly laid down his life, so darkness did not win the battle. Darkness, Jesus crucified the sins of us. So the devil did not know that he's doing, actually fulfilling the purpose of God through Jesus Christ. Then we just a few verses on, he says that, verse 10 says, he was in the world and the world was made by him, and the world knew him not. 11 says, and he came into his unto his own, and his own received him not. So as a Jew, the Jews did not accept him as the Messiah. 12 says, as many received him, to them gave he power to become the sons of God, even to them who believe in his name. So we know that the fact that Jesus, what he's done, he died on the cross, and because he died on the cross, he opened the door for us to become sons of God. The Son of God is Jesus Christ, but we are sons of God. Verse 13 says, which were born not of blood, nor of the will of flesh, nor of the will of man, but of God. So for us to be able to understand to be born of God is something that we are born of parents, but to be born of God is something that it's a foreign concept to us. Verse 14 says, and the Word was made flesh. So the Word that John 1:1 says, in the beginning was the Word was with God. And verse 14 says, and the Word became flesh. Clearly saying that Jesus Christ became a man. He says, and he dwelled amongst us, and we beheld his glory, and the glory as the only begotten of the Father, full of grace and truth. So that is the confirmation of the book of John. Again, it is uncorrupted documentation that is visible for us. The oldest manuscript of one John, the other one that I want to refer to, Papyrus 9, it was found later, dated the 3rd century, so it's between 200 and 300 years after Christ. 1 John 2, verse 22 says, who is a liar but he that denies that Jesus is the Christ? It clearly says then, nee? He is the Antichrist that denies the Father and the Son. So it's very important for us that we never limit Jesus to say he's just an angel or he's just a prophet, a super prophet. We know that he was born of a virgin. We know that the whole biblical prophecies relating to Jesus was very clear. It was very unambiguous. There's no doubt of the fact that Jesus came and that Jesus died on the cross for us. So the same then, what Jesus did on the cross, when he died, he said that when he goes away, in the book of Acts 2, he said that the Holy Spirit will come down. The Holy Spirit will then capacitate us. He will then, it will be this, like the Spirit of God in us and through us, and the Spirit of God that reforms us, reshapes us. From being born out of parents in a sinful body to become in the image of God, in the image of Jesus Christ. Mm-hmm. It is very important for us to understand chasing God. It's not chasing money. It's not chasing protection or peace or anything. But
1: benefits.
0: The instruction for us is not, again, like bags of gold falling from the sky. That is not what we're looking for. And once we realize that the instruction of God that he would change us into a person who is willing to lay down his life, a person who is willing to do what Jesus did. So once we grasp this, the idea of having a living relationship with the Almighty God. It's amazing. Eh? So the first on us, so the moment we have a relationship with God, it has a spiritual impact on us. It has an emotional impact and a physical impact on us. So Matthew 6:33 says, seek first the kingdom of God and all these things will be added to you. So we're not saying in the least that if you follow Christ, you're going to, you know, go to prison, and that is not the will of God. But God sometimes will allow people to go through difficult situations for us to be able to to die to ourselves, to realize, you know, sometimes I think also falling in sin. God is allowing that sometimes. We as a church, we preach against sin, we judge sin, and but I think God is allowing us to, like Pharaoh, when the Israelites had to go out of Egypt, God allowed for the Pharaoh to be negative. God allowed for the Pharaoh not to let the people go because of the purpose that God wanted to bring the message over. And so I think for us also falling into sin, and then you think, I'm not good enough. I will never achieve. That is the right place we have to be. That is a place where we know that our self, our own drives, our own power, our own abilities.
1: Yeah.
0: We must be able to lay down and say, Lord Jesus, come
1: Christ
0: and use
1: Christ
0: me.
1: Christ alone.
0: Yes.
1: Yeah.
0: So for us then, personally, what we, Brother Jaco and myself, we are taking part in morning prayer every morning, 5 o'clock. And I really want to encourage listeners also who can maybe start prayer groups.
1: Amen.
0: We pray from 5 o'clock for half an hour. 20 minutes we pray, and then our last 10 minutes we rotate between people bringing a word, a relative word,
1: relevant
0: revelation word, what God has given to that person. So the moment it is your turn to give a message, the night before we will go and pray and ask God, what do you want to bring to us today? So then you experience God.
1: Mm.
0: So experiencing God is critical for us to be able to be able to stand. If we look at the world falling apart, Brother Jaco, and if you see how things are breaking up, prayer is, to me, it's at some point when I didn't understand it, it was a work. It was work. It was rough. It was difficult. But once you realize that being spending time with God, it's like mining for treasures, you know. It's like Matthew 13:44 talks about the parable of the hidden treasure. So if we can find this connection of this living treasure, if this treasure of God can become real in your life, then this will move us away from the influence of fear of difficult situations. Paul and Silas were sitting in prison, and they could worship God. They praised God. So us in a confused, broken world, we can know that we can really hand over to God. And the verse that God has in this time given to me also, and again, I when you read sometimes the Word of God, it just jumps to you and it just speaks to you. Romans 12:12 says that, rejoicing in hope, patient in tribulation, continuing steadfast in prayer.
1: Sure. Powerful.
0: It is so, God is so good. He's giving you almost verbal directions as to the way you should.
1: Repeat, read it again, please.
0: Rejoicing in hope, Romans 12:12.
1: Rejoicing in hope.
0: Patient in tribulation. Continuing steadfast in prayer. So I for my own life, I've learned right through the day. I pray in the morning like this, but through the day, over the whole day, I would just call on the name of Jesus. I would just appreciate, if there's a beautiful flower, I would share it with God. I would not share it, you know, sometimes when you share things, people trample on, people don't appreciate. But when you speak to God, when you have a true personal relationship with God, life becomes beautiful.
1: Mm.
0: So we have in the limited concept, or not the limited, but the concept of prayer only, can open revival to us, personal revival to us daily. And again, it's not because we are good. It's not because we are special and we are set apart pastors and whatever titles. But it's by His grace. And His grace is putting out His hand to everybody who's listening today also. Knowing God, knowing that the God of the Bible is the God of love. He's a father of love. He's all powerful, knowing that again, if you look at just the human body is just a fraction of creation. How powerful, how intricate, how extremely complex, self-replicating, self-restoring, complex the human body is, within all the other systems. This God sometimes speak to me. I can say that sometimes that
1: very personal.
0: He's personal.
1: Very personal.
0: And when you discover this God, he's not a compliance God or an angry old man sitting and shouting at you because of your sins. I heard of another guy. He had a near death experience and he was on his way to hell, and he heard the voice of Jesus saying to intervening for him on his behalf, saying that he was obviously came back to life to talk about it, but he was given another chance because Jesus knew that this guy had all the rubbish thrown at him when he was small. So he knows our ins and outs. He knows where we are from. But he's given us today the opportunity to understand and the opportunity to grasp the fact that we can have a new life. We can have a new beginning. So I want to encourage anyone who is listening today, if you feel that you're not worth it, join the club. If you feel that God is far away, he's not far away. The devil is trying to put the idea in your head that you are, that is obviously sin. When you commit sin, God is pure. God does not like sin. It
1: brings division.
0: It
1: distance.
0: It brings distance. But the grace of God through his grace and mercy, we can just go back and say, Lord, I'm sorry.
1: Through the blood of Jesus.
0: Through the blood,
1: those
0: yes.
1: who are far are brought near.
0: So I think to me it's important that we understand that our joy is not just to feel good. It's not. If we have to understand the bigger picture to say that receiving the grace of God allows us to be reformed. Reformation, for personal reformation towards the image of God, towards the image of Jesus Christ. So I just feel that this understanding, this gift, this treasure God is giving us at the end of time for us to, as the Church of Jesus Christ, that we grasp it ourselves, that we understand that it's important for us to spiritually grow above the power and the influence of the devil, of the evil one. That we grow almost like grow into death, that we grow into giving over to the fact that Jesus Christ has paid the price. I believe that we can only make an impact if we ourselves were impacted. So I wrote it to say we can only make a major impact if we are impacted major. You cannot give to other people what God has not given to you. And what I'm saying is that this is an open invitation to everybody. So we're looking at the world pointing to the end. We know it's biblical prophecies are coming to life. The digital currency, digital IDs, all these things, 2030, 2033. To me, it's very dangerously close to 7 years before those times. So 2026, 2033 is 6-7 years, 7 years apart. I'm not saying anything apart from the fact that we should know that if you are without God, you've got a very legal right. You've got a right to be scared.
1: Yeah, yeah.
0: If we look at things like that is materializing now, like hyperinflation, the Bible says that our financial income will be, the Bible talks about the bread will cost your daily wage. And we can see with hyperinflation that you know, you think you've got a salary of so many thousands of rands, but every day we realize that we've overbought, we overcommitted. So every day when you reduce buying, when you stop buying, in the end we will be I don't want to say we will be poor financially, but we can see the hyperinflation is really driven by the devil for the end of time to implement a new system, a new financial system. To create, he's busy with creating food shortages on the table. Plant population reduction. There were talk that we hear about Gates and all these people always talking about reducing the population to, I think, from 8 billion, 8.5 billion to 500,000.
1: Sure.
0: These are world leaders saying this stuff. We see that aliens and these things are, it's end time stuff that is becoming prevalent. It's becoming, you know, for the first time you would hear people acknowledging about these things. Not that I'm propagating that in the least. I'm just saying it's not business as usual. What was also shocking to me, Jaco, this week to look at the Barna report. The Barna is a how can I say? It's a very independent research tool that they do surveys of churches. And they're giving a lot of information regarding Christianity. I looked at pornography, for instance. The Barna report was saying that 62% of Christians believe that you can regularly use pornography without consequence.
1: Sure. So they give consent, basically.
0: Yes.
1: They think it's okay to live with it.
0: I don't even want to give the figures of the pastors. You know, of the reality of it is that the devil is really flooding and overpowering the people who are not attached to God. And I'm not saying that if you use pornography, to hear and to find out the truth, that this is dangerous stuff. These sometimes are made through demons. And it's presented, so the moment you open a door, these things come into your life.
1: Can I add something here? There's something that has come under my attention recently, and it's something that I'm aware of what's going on in the lives of some young people, young adults. I'm talking about guys in their maybe late 20s, early 30s, specific young people I know.
0: Mm-hmm.
1: It may not just be limited to them, but there's scary things going on, and some of them are specifically professing Christ. Mm-hmm. They are confessing Christ with their lips, with their tongues, but the amount of sexual immorality and the level of sexual immorality, sleeping around,
0: yes,
1: within marriages, open marriages, more than one partner in open marriages with their small children. Mm. This is going on here.
0: Yes.
1: Here.
0: Mm.
1: Not far from where we are now. It's going on here. Mm. And they're professing Christ. So this is a great concern, Nico. So it's one thing, Butaniku, to say, sometimes I'm struggling. I'm confronted with sexual temptation. I'm so aware of the reality of sexual temptation, what we have spoken of on this program, and that we are not above temptation.
0: Yes.
1: We really need to be open about that. We really need to confess our dependency and stay connected with Christ. Stay connected with Him. Stay connected. Be accountable. It's one thing to sometimes to be aware of your weakness, but it's another, total another thing to tolerate that.
0: To accept that.
1: And to give... To give, what is the right word? To open the door for that and to allow it, and to accept it and not to judge it.
0: Mm.
1: We need to judge it. We need to judge sin in our own lives. Without, you know, the thing is, Christ died for sin.
0: Yes.
1: That our sins would be forgiven, but also Christ died so that we can overcome sin and be led by the Holy Spirit. I'm just thinking of, if I can just read this, let me just quickly find it. If I'm just thinking up, it's coming up on my mind, Ephesians 5, I've got it here, Ephesians 5, listen what it says. So be imitators of God as his dear children. Live lovingly, just as the Messiah also loved us and gave himself for us as an offering and sacrifice, a fragrant aroma to God. Do not let sexual sin, impurity of any kind, or greed even be mentioned among you, as it is proper for saints, those who are sanctified. Amen. We are sanctified by the blood. Obscene, flippant, or vulgar talk is totally inappropriate. Instead, let there be thanksgiving. For you know very well that no immoral or impure person or anyone who is greedy, that is an idolater, has an inheritance in the kingdom of the Messiah and of God. Do not anyone deceive you with meaningless words, for it is because of these things that God became angry with those who disobey. Do not be partakers with them. For once you were darkness, but now you are light in the Lord. Amen. Live as children of light. For the fruit that the light produces consists of every form of goodness, righteousness, and truth. Determine what pleases the Lord, and have nothing to do with the unfruitful actions that darkness produces. Listen, he says, determines what pleases the Lord, and have nothing to do with the unfruitful actions that darkness produces. Instead, expose them for what they are. Amen. For it is shameful even to mention what is done by these disobedient people in secret. But everything that is exposed to the light becomes visible. For the light is making everything visible. That is why it says, wake up, sleeper. Arise from the dead, and the Messiah shine will shine on you. Amen. So we are open, and we are honest about it. We have struggles and had struggles in the past with sin. We've spoken about on this program about us men. We often speak about the reality and the struggles that we had, and sometimes have with sexual temptation. We speak about that, but we don't tolerate that. Mm-hmm. We make room for the fact that sometimes one may become weak, and they may be a person may slip, and the Lord will not condemn you if you confess your sin and you are honest about it. Mm-hmm. But don't make room for the devil. Don't make room for the devil. Don't. If anybody be in Christ, he's a new creation. Mm-hmm. There's the reality of Christ within you. There's the reality of us being temples of the Holy Spirit. He says, you do not belong to yourselves. You do not belong to yourself. You were washed by the blood of the Lamb. You do not belong to yourself. So honor God in your body. Romans 12 verse 1 says, by the mercies, I beseech you therefore, brethren, by the mercies of God, that you present your body to God as a living sacrifice, holy and acceptable to God, because this is your reasonable service. Amen. This is true worship. Mm-hmm. And do not be conformed to this world, but be transformed, be renewed, be transformed by the renewal of your mind. By the renewal of your mind. How's your mind going to be renewed? By the Word of God. Read the Word of God. Read the Word of God. Read the Word of God. You cannot read the Word of God. You cannot meditate upon the Word of God. Psalm 1. Someone who meditates, but he who meditates on the Word day and night, who meditates on the Word of God day and night, who do not sit in the, wat nie sit in die kring van die spotter, nie staan in die geselskap van die goddelose nie. There's a difference between a child of God, a child of light. We are children of God. He says, 1 John 1, we cannot say we have fellowship with him and then we walk in darkness. Mm-hmm. It cannot be. We are honest to say, sometimes like a sheep slips and falls and become dirty. You fall and you slip in the mud. You slip, you roll in the mud, but you rise up because there's a different nature in you. Okay. If you're a pig, you're going to stay there. You're going to like it. if you're a sheep, it's going to happen, but soon you're gonna say, no, this is not for me. I know who I am. Remember, you who are listening today, remember who you are. You are born of God. You are born from above. Christ lives within you. You were washed by the blood of the Lamb. Yes, with the dear place gekoop. You behoort in yourself name. Honor God. Surrender to Christ. Ask for forgiveness. 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
1: Amen.
0: Rise up, confess your sin, al het jy dit nou al 1000 keer gedoen, rise up, because this is who you are. You are in Christ and Christ is in you. You are called for greater things. And there will come a day that you will overcome that sin. If your focus remains on Christ, if you seek Him with all your heart, if He is your main focus, if you read His, fill yourself with the Word of God. Continuously fill yourself with the Word of God. You cannot watch television till what time of night? On a Saturday night. Watch all filthy movies and Sunday you go to church. Now, the two doesn't go together. There's going to be a clash. You cannot, you know, we pray in the morning 5 o'clock. You cannot watch till 11 o'clock. All these movies coming up, everything coming up. Just and be ready 5 o'clock and tuned in. No, you're going to fall out of the bus. You're going to slip up. You're going to give up praying because the world, if you open the door for the world.
1: Amen.
0: God loves us. God loves us. God loves us. He wants us to grow in Christ. He says, Jesus says, I'm going to my Father and your Father.
1: Amen.
0: To my God and your God. We are children of God. Christ is alive in us. We have the Spirit of God in us. Not the Spirit of the world. We have the Spirit of Christ within us. And we have the Word of God in us. And therefore renew our minds with the reading of the Bible. It's very important. Otherwise, we will not live godly lives in an ungodly world.
1: Amen. Amen. I just want to add also, our time is up. Just to conclude to say that if you do fall, whatever we do fall, repent to God while there is still time. Because if you do not ask forgiveness, and you stand before God, this is going to be accused. The devil is going to accuse you of this.
0: Yeah.
1: So we know that our sins, trespasses, has been nailed to the cross of Jesus.
0: Hallelujah.
1: The cross of Jesus. But if you don't take advantage of that, this is going to speak to you.
0: Yeah.
1: We cannot fight spirit with flesh. Remember, there's in terms of our brains, these brain paths that develop with when you go on with continuing problems. So in the end, when you participate in these things, the spiritual transfer and these things work from within you, like almost like the demonic possession. The last thing I just want to say, that if we, the Bible talks about Matthew 6:14-15, says, if you forgive men their trespasses, your heavenly Father will forgive you. But if you forgive not men their trespasses, neither will your Father forgive your trespasses. So I think it's critical. It is vital that we understand that we have to die of our own vengeance. It's critical that we give this over to God, because God is able to judge. God is able to give vengeance. Somebody did something bad to you. Throw it off your shoulders. Because that's deliverance. Deliverance starts with the first process of deliverance is forgiveness. As you forgive others, ask that God will help you to forgive yourself also.
0: No.
1: When we come to a point again where we become the image of Christ.
0: Yes.
1: Luister, as ons moet vir jy groet het volgende Sondag toe, mag die Here met jy wees en ons bid regte waar dat die Here in hierdie tyd met ons sal werk en dat we become ready.
0: Yeah.
1: So when the trumpet sound that we will not say, I wish I did. Let us never say, I wish I did, because we still have time. There's still, even today, might be in the next 5 minutes, we might not live anymore.
0: Yeah.
1: While we have the breath, let's do it immediately.
0: Yeah. Yeah.
1: Call on to God now.
0: Yeah.
1: We greet you until next Sunday. May God bless.
0: God bless you. Shalom, shalom.
1: Shalom.
2: It's laid back, it's leisurely, it's Sunday Gold with Roger.

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Enjoy.

0: Sir, will you please play this song to all those who have loved ones far away or who have passed away? I Miss You, sung by Elvis Presley. Thank you, Glad Sorens.
1: Thank you, Auntie Glad.
2: Greeting you, Marco and Jenna van Tonner and Elvira Boysen. 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Dankie, Christa Arendse van Parkdien. I recall.

0: Goeiemiddag, Roger. 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
1: Cut him loose. 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And you know you can get another man. 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

0: you want, Brenda?
1: I don't know who you're trying to fool. And even Mama said we should talk to you about this.
0: Oh, yeah?
1: Yeah, that's right. Because all that stuff you talk about him providing for you, that don't mean nothing. I mean, where was he at when your rent was back 3 months? And we had to all put our little bit of money together to keep a roof over not only your head, but his head, too. You see, I'm not trying to get in your business, but I just couldn't hold this back any longer. See, I'm good.

0: XA, you know your town. 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
1: MTN, goeiemiddag RJ, wauw, ingeskakel, sê Valerie van Mosselbaai, en ek wil net sê, Kitty, ek ter vreselik jammer wee, ek sê nou eers jou boodskap, en ek sal die Brooke Benton liekie soek, en dit beslis volgende week vir jou speel. 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

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Ah, I really appreciate you listening all the way from Joburg, Randfontein, Hubert Johnson and his lovely wife and friends. 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
1: One more night.
0: May God bless you.
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It just seems as if life has given up on you and that you are left with nothing to hold on to. Everything that you have been building up for years is now crumbling before you, and finally you are left with no hope, no faith, and no strength to start all over again. But there is a lion of the tribe of Judah who is coming your way, and he is about to change everything that you are believing about yourself. I know what I'm talking about. I've been there. I know the enemy is keeping you in bondage. He has chained you down with chains of despair and discouragement. But I recorded a song to let you know that Jesus is the Lion of the tribe of Judah. He is able to deliver, to save, and to heal. He is the only one who is able to break the chains in your life. If you call on him, he will answer you and show you great and mighty things which you know not of. For the Lion of the tribe of Judah shall break every chain.

0: In the name of the Father, and of the Son, and of the Holy Spirit.
1: Amen.
0: The angel of the Lord declared unto Mary,
1: and she conceived by the power of the Holy Spirit.
0: Hail Mary, full of grace, the Lord is with thee. Blessed art thou amongst women, and blessed is the fruit of thy womb, Jesus.
1: Holy Mary, Mother of God, pray for us sinners, now and at the hour of our death. Amen.
0: Behold the handmaid of the Lord.
1: Be it done unto me according to your word.
0: Hail Mary, full of grace, the Lord is with thee. Blessed art thou amongst women, and blessed is the fruit of thy womb, Jesus.
1: Holy Mary, Mother of God, pray for us sinners, now and at the hour of our death. Amen.
0: And the Word was made flesh,
1: and dwelt among us.
0: Hail Mary, full of grace, the Lord is with thee. Blessed art thou amongst women, and blessed is the fruit of thy womb, Jesus.
1: Holy Mary, Mother of God, pray for us sinners, now and at the hour of our death. Amen.
0: Pray for us, O Holy Mother of God,
1: that we may be made worthy of the promises of Christ.
0: Let us pray. Pour forth, we beseech you, O Lord, your grace into our hearts, that we, to whom the

0: incarnation of Christ your Son was made known by the message of an angel. May by his passion and cross be brought to the glory of his resurrection through the same Christ our Lord.
1: Amen. In the name of the Father, and of the Son, and of the Holy Spirit.
2: Amen. Good evening, listeners, and welcome to Catholic Hour. I am Alwyn. JP and myself will be your host tonight on Catholic Hour. Welcome, and thank you for joining us. Our theme this evening is St. Luigi Scrisopi and the Center at the Auditorium in Oudtshoorn.
1: Goeienaand, luisteraar. Hartelijk welkom bij Catholic Hour. Baie dankie dat u vanavond by ons aangesluit het. Ons vertrou dat hierdie program vir u 'n bron van inspirasie, hoop en geestelike verdieping sal wees. Our catechetical fact for the week: Jesus is Jesus Christ truly man. Jesus Christ is truly man.
2: This week we send our shout-outs and prayers for the following. As today we celebrate the feast of St. Francis, we are also in the month of October, the month of Mary, and we pray the Rosary. Tomorrow, on the 5th of October, we celebrate the feast of St. Luigi Scrisopi, and we send a shout out to all at the Scrisopi Centrum in Oudtshoorn. And on the 9th of October, the Auditorium St. John Henry Newman. As I've mentioned, we are in the month of October. The Pope's prayer intention for this month is for mental health ministry. Let us pray that the mental health ministry be established throughout the Church, helping to overcome the stigma and discrimination of persons with mental illnesses.
1: Vandag, op die 27ste Sondag in die Jaardenking A, nooi die woord van God ons om na te dink oor die vrugte wat ons lewe voortbring. 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
2: Ons verheerlik God vanaand deur sang en ook om na sy woord te luister. 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Make me a channel of your peace, the prayer of St. Francis. Be thou my vision, O maiden mother, gifts of finest wheat.
1: Ons skriflesing vir vandag is geneem uit Matteus 21 verse 33 tot en met 43.
2: As we've just heard, we will be reflecting on the saint, St. Luigi Scrisopi, and his life. We will now also turn and look at today's feast, St. Francis of Assisi. And this year, we celebrate 800 years of his jubilee since his passing. In Assisi today, Cardinal Zuppi in Assisi reminds us that war is not our destiny. As we celebrate the feast of St. Francis of Assisi today, I would also like to share a beautiful reflection coming from Assisi, where Cardinal Matteo Zuppi celebrated Mass marking the 8th centenary of the death of St. Francis. St. Francis died on 3 October 1226, and 8 centuries later, his message of peace, simplicity, and love continues to speak powerfully to our world. In his homily, Cardinal Zuppi reflected on the reality of our world today, a world still marked by terrible wars and violence. He reminded us that war is not our destiny and that true peace must embrace everyone. The Cardinal encouraged us to look to St. Francis, who teaches us to become peacemakers, bringing peace wherever there is violence, hatred, and misunderstanding. One particularly powerful message from the Cardinal was his call for us to disarm our hands and our hearts. And perhaps that is something we can all reflect on. Peace is not about putting down weapons. We are also called to disarm our hearts, to let go of hatred, anger, resentment, and prejudice, and to learn once again how to see one another as brothers and sisters. Cardinal Zuppi also spoke about the simplicity of St. Francis. Francis reminds us that true fulfillment does not come from possessing more, but from giving and loving. He also encouraged us to form a bond with the poor, not simply seeing them as people who need our help, but recognizing them as our brothers and sisters. What a powerful message he has given us today. As we celebrate St. Francis of Assisi, may we pray for peace in the world, peace in our communities, peace in our families, and perhaps most importantly, peace within our hearts. St. Francis, pray for us and teach us to be instruments of God's peace.
1: Thank you, Alwyn. And on that note, please join us as we listen and sing together, "Make Me a Channel of Your Peace."

0: We will now listen to our scripture reading from Matthew 21, verses 33 to 43.
1: A reading from Matthew. Jesus said to the chief priests and the elders of the people, "Hear another parable. There was a landowner who planted a vineyard, put a hedge around it, dug a winepress in it, and built a tower. Then he leased it to the tenants and went on a journey. When vintage time drew near, he sent his servants to the tenants to obtain his produce. But the tenants seized the servants, and one they beat, another they killed, and a third they stoned. Again he sent other servants, more numerous than the first ones, but they treated them in the same way. Finally he sent his son to them, thinking, 'They will respect my son.' But when the tenants saw the son, they said to one another, 'This is the heir. Come, let us kill him and acquire his inheritance.' They seized him, threw him out of the vineyard, and killed him. What will the owner of the vineyard do to those tenants when he comes?" They answered him, "He will put those wretched men to a wretched death, and lease his vineyard to other tenants, who will give him the produce at the proper times." Jesus said to them, "Did you never read the scriptures? 'The stone that the builders rejected has become the cornerstone. By the Lord has this been done, and it is wonderful in our eyes.' Therefore I say to you, the kingdom of God will be taken away from you and given to a people that will produce its fruit." The word of the Lord.
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0: In the name of the Father, and of the Son, and of the Holy Spirit.
1: Amen.
0: Lord, make me an instrument of your peace.
1: Where there is hatred, let me sow love.
0: Where there is injury, pardon.
1: Where there is doubt, faith.
0: Where there is despair,
1: hope.
0: Where there is darkness,
1: light.
0: Where there is sadness,
1: joy.
0: O Divine Master, grant that I may not so much seek
1: to be consoled as to console,
0: to be understood as to understand,
1: to be loved as to love.
0: For it is in giving that we shall receive,
1: it is in pardoning that we are pardoned,
0: and it is in dying that we are born to eternal life.
1: Amen.
0: In the name of the Father, and of the Son, and of the Holy Spirit.
1: Amen.

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0: allow me just to speak to you for a moment. I know you are going through stuff right now, and it feels that you won't survive the storm. It just seems as if life has given up on you and that you are left with nothing to hold on to. Everything that you have been building up for years is now crumbling before you, and finally you are left with no hope, no faith, and no strength to start all over again. But there is a lion of the tribe of Judah who is coming your way, and he is about to change everything that you are believing about yourself. I know what I'm talking about. I've been there. I know the enemy is keeping you in bondage. He has chained you down with chains of despair and discouragement. But I recorded a song to let you know that Jesus is the Lion of the tribe of Judah. He is able to deliver, to save, and to heal. He is the only one who is able to break the chains in your life. If you call on him, he will answer you and show you great and mighty things which you know not of. For the Lion of the tribe of Judah shall break every chain.
1: Oh.

0: 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But when it's time to leave, your car just won't start. Now the kids are pushing, the teachers are watching, and the other parents are recording.
1: Don't be that guy.
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1: 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It's specifically on prayer.
0: Yes.
1: Ibandla liyakhula to prayer. Ibandla elingathandaziyo liyoma.
0: Yes.
1: Eyona nto ebangela zonke izinto zibe khona zibe successful.
0: Yes.
1: Everything esiyibona is successful, it needs to be birthed through prayer.
0: That's true.
1: And if awukhange ube nabazalwana obafundisileyo how to pray.
0: How to pray.
1: A lot of things abazozazi. It was so important that nabafundi bakaYesu baya kuye. Bathi sifundise ukuthandaza ngoba noYohane ubafundisile bakhe. So it's important that sithandaze so that we can grow and mature.
0: Yes.
1: A relationship here to noThixo ikhula ngokuthetha kunye naye. And the only way yokuthetha noThixo is through prayer. So Fridays siyathandaza sikhokhelwa ke by the capable leadership uMpostile uMkhosi. 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Sibhizi ke ngomxholo othi the signs before the return of Jesus Christ. That's the topic esibhizi ngayo. Ityebile
0: tata.
1: Every Sunday sisebhizi nalo mxholo. So I do encourage people to come.
0: Oh, Jesus.
1: Bazokuva because it's crucial to know, especially this time, izinto because xa kwenzeka into ethile simply because kuthe kuzaba khona izifo ezinganyangekiyo. As soon as kusenzeka isifo esithile, we just had now i COVID.
0: Yes.
1: And everyone was like, "How uyabuya uYesu ngomso?" 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Kanti we need to know ukuba there are signs eziza ukuba khona, and it's different signs. 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for? Because if there are no signs, then we don't know ukuba kukhona anything that is happening. 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So the signs zichaza ukuba there is something that is about to happen. And it helps abazalwane ukuba babe ready.
0: Yes.
1: This is not time to relax. 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So this is the topic esibhizi ngayo. Those are the signs. Siyangena ke Sunday 9:30, it's prayer intercession. Then iservice iyaqala at 10 o'clock. 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
1: 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Make for yourself an ark of gopher wood. 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This is how you shall make it. The length of the ark, 300 cubits, 50 cubits, and its height, 30 cubits. You shall make a window for the ark and finish it to a cubit from the top, and set the door of the ark in the side of it. You shall make it with lower, second, and third deck. Bawulizwe lakho eli.
0: Yes, Jesus.
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1: 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But God is telling him exactly ukuba ndifuna wenze njani umkhombe.
0: Yes.
1: Which is why in the city God is in control. When God is in control, wazi nendlela emasenze ngayo.
0: Yes.
1: 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There's something wrong here. There's something wrong here. 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
0: Yes.
1: Now my favorite part is this. Akamchazelanga uba uzuyenzele i-steering wheel. Oh Jesus help me.
0: Oh Nkosi.
1: Akamchazelanga uba uzuwenze indawo yokuqhuba ube nesidriver lapho.
0: Yes.
1: Because you must steer this ship, you must steer this ark to this direction. Akachongo uThixo kuNoah. But God just told him ukuba yenze ngolu hlobo. Meaning God knew exactly who's going to drive it. And I want you to know namhlanje busuku that when God has given you an instruction, yazi kakuhle ukuba God knows how to steer the ship. Noba amanzi angafika ayiphakamise kangakanani na. Noba ingana imvula kangakanani na. What I want you to know is that if God is in control, he is going to steer the ship. 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But when God is steering your ship, come what may come, it doesn't matter who is against you, it doesn't matter ukuba ngoba nabame kunye nawe, if God is in control, he's going to steer your ship into the direction he needs it to go. He's going to stay it into the mountain he needs it to land. Akukho ndawo ozofikelela kuyo uThixo angafuna ufike kuyo.
0: Yes.
1: Because everywhere ozawulenda khona, it is exactly where God needs you to be. Awuzolenda kwindawo obucimba wena uzolenda kuzo.
0: Yes.
1: I problem yethu ke my bishop yinto ba we don't want to allow God to be in control. Oh Lord help me. We are struggling today because we want to be in control. 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
1: 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Oh Lord help me. 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
0: Yes.
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0: Yes.
1: Akafuna abantu abazawuba in control while he is in control. But ufuna abantu who are going to surrender. 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That is the type of Christians esizidingayo in these last days. Sidinga abantu abakwaziyo ukuvuma ukuba yes, I can do it all by myself, but I choose to allow God to do it. Yes, I can think for myself, but I allow God to think for me. Yes, I think I can do it better, but if God did not give me an instruction, I refuse to do it myself.
0: Yes.
1: We need to allow God. We need to allow God to be in control. It is painful, my bishop.
0: Yes.
1: To see abantu every day who want to be in control. It is painful to see abantu abangafuni ukuvumela icebo likaThixo. It is painful to watch abantu se uThixo benzisa bafuna ukuhlutha the control from God.
0: Oh Jesus.
1: And into endigqibayo mpostile yintoba God told him ukuba yenze ibe nesango. Ithi wangena kunye nefamily yakhe. When you read it down, you will find it. Ithi wangena kunye nefamily yakhe.
0: Yes.
1: But andiva mpostile ithi wavala icala. Oh my God, help.
0: Oh Jesus.
1: Ithi then God shut him in. Oh my God. Meaning yaba nguThixo ovala ngokwakhe isango. Oh my God.
0: Oh,
1: I want
0: Jesus.
1: You to know ukuba in any situation apho ongene ufakwa nguThixo khona,
0: yes,
1: he will stand guard at the door. There is nothing that can break in. Utheni sesandleni sam nina. There is nothing that can pluck you out of my hand.
0: Yes.
1: If you are in the hand of the potter, you are safer. If you are aputhixo akufuna khona, you are safer.
0: Yes.
1: There is nothing ekwaziyo ukukhukumisa umuse sandleni sakhe. But all you need to do is allow him to be in control.
0: Jesus.
1: Allow him. Allow him imposter. Allow him to be in control.
0: Oh, Jesus.
1: Give up control and let God lead. Give up control. Sometimes siyalwa nabantwana bethu. Because we want to control them.
0: Oh, Jesus.
1: Hey, but we need to give God so that he can be in control. Siyaxabana with our spouse, but we just need to love God and be in control.
0: Yes.
1: Because if he is in control, oh my God, it doesn't matter ukuba kuzinkqwithelwe zinjani. He is the one who will steer our ship. If we allow him to be in control, there are no turbulence that can capsize us. If we allow him to be in control, akukho nanye into, my apostle, enokusilimaza. Only if we allow him. Oh, intendi ithandayo ngonowa is that mtakazinza, he does not tell God ukuba I've been here long enough. Oh, Jesus. Lithizwe lenkosi after some time elapha emkhombeni wavula ifestire wabona amanzi ahlile. Jesus, help me. Wakupi shungu.
0: Jesus.
1: Wakupi obe.
3: lithizwe lenkosi uphinde waqoba after 7 days wabona ubathina ayikomile emhlabeni but he remained yet in the ark. Oh yini bawo tinete wabona ubakomile ngaphandle. But the one who said I must be in the ark did not give me an instruction to come out. It might be dry on the outside, but I will remain where he said I should be until he gives me an instruction to come out. I refuse to go where he never asked me to go. I refuse to step out. Engekatsho ukuba phume mkhombe. This man stayed there. Ebona indawo ezingcono kunendawo kuyo. Yini Jehova ebona indawo engcono kunendawo yakuyo. Because I don't know what it's like to be stuff in an ark for more than a year and 6 months. I don't know what it's like, but I take it because wonke umuntu olapha okanye sonke isilwanyane silapha. Oh help me Lord, meaning kustafi ngaphakathi apha. Kandibona outside, I can smell the breeze. I can smell the fresh air that is on the outside. But I'm going to remain in the stuffy room. If God wants me here, that is exactly where I'm going to be. Ndizohlala ku stuffy kunje until he tells me to come out.
0: Yes.
3: And he's upuma because he's in control. If I am kukuphuma ndishiye indawo enothixo. Oh yini bawo ndincede. If I am kukusuka endaweni enothixo ndiye endaweni enefresh air but engenathixo. Andifuna ukusuka kwindawo enothixo. I know.
0: Oh, Jesus.
3: I know it's hard, but at least I'm with God. I know it's difficult, but at least I'm still with God.
0: Yes.
3: I know, imeko yakho ayintlanga, but still you are still with God.
0: Yes.
3: As long usemekweni yakho nothixo, everything is all right. As long as he's there with you,
0: yes,
3: that's hanging there.
0: My
3: as God. Long as ekhona emtshatweni wakho, that's know everything is going to be all right.
0: Oh,
3: as long as he's there emsebenzini wakho, just know everything will be all right. As long as ekhona ebantwaneni bakho, kubantwana bakho kwenu, yazi everything will be all right. Because I am still with God. I am still with God. In the sebetha yompostile, siketinda was comfortable. Ezingenathixo. Because sithanda ukuba in control.
0: Oh, Jesus.
3: Kumnandi sometimes ukulose control. Oh, Jesus, help me. Because when you lose control, you get to find out how comfortable it is. Oh, in a direction you never knew that you can move.
0: Yes.
3: Because uthixo sisa kwindawo ebesingazi ukuba singaze sikwazi ukufika kuzo. Because amendu ethu ayasilimitha. Ipower yethu iyasilimitha. But God knows ukuba what we are truly capable of. Sometimes amandla ne strength esinazo ne mali ezinaso zizi limitations zethu. Because I only believe I can go this far. But God knows your full potential.
0: Yes.
3: He knows the direction that you need to go to. He knows exactly what you need. Nanamhlanje busuku wazi kakuhle mntaka mama. Wazi kakuhle mntakwethu. Why you are in that situation. Oh, he is still in control. Yazi kakuhle nje uba uThixo. He is still in control. I know it is hard, but he is still in control. I know it's difficult, but he's in control.
0: Yes.
3: Just allow him. Allow him to lead your life. Allow him to lead your life. And this is the last thing that the man did. Unowa xa iphuma emkhombeni, uThixo emchazela after some time, ukuba now you can come out. Xa ifika ngaphandle impostile, izwi lenkosi lithi, the first thing he did, he built an altar. Oh Jesus.
0: Xa
3: iphuma emkhombeni akakhangelanga indawo yokuhlala. Akakhangelanga madlelo azodlisa khona izilwanyane bekade ehleli nazo. 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But he found a place of worship. Wakhangela altara wathi bendikade ndinqula ndisemkhombeni. And now that I am out, I need to do the same thing. Because what kept me emkhombeni was my worship and my praise. I'm going to have an altar dedicated to God where I'm going to worship him, where I'm going to give him praise, where I'm going to sacrifice upon him. Let his
2: ilizwi lenkosi. When God smelled the aroma from that altar, wathi uThixo never again. Uthixo waguquka. Wathi never again, because he understands where this worship is coming from.
3: Indawo esikuzo sine potential yokukhupha amandla besingazi ukuba khona. Oh my God. It's not the first time this man isenza umnqulo kuThixo. It's not the first time this man is worshiping God. It's not the first time is making benedictions unto God. It's not the first time, Mposti. It's not the first time. But this time around, this time around is the only time uThixo aguqukayo khona. I know there are situations as we believe in toba uThixo akasiva kuzo, but rest assured, God can hear you. God knows ukuba a prayer that comes from a broken heart, a prayer that comes from someone okwaziyo ukuzinikela, from someone okwaziyo ukuvumela icebo likaThixo, it is better than 1,000 bulls.
0: Oh my Lord,
3: sacrifice that comes from someone okwaziyo ukuvumela uThixo, someone nje okwaziyo ukuyeka. Oh, ndiyazi mntasekhaya ukuba kumnandi ukuzibambela uzenzele.
0: Yes,
3: I know ukukhona abantu abazi control freaks impostile.
0: Yes,
3: abathi khawundenzele ikofu phaya uthi usayoyenza athi yiyeke nisazenzela ngokwa, because they don't want to give up control. Even if bakiyekile uyenze, they still giving you instructions on how to do it. Hayi, uba benzenzele ngokwam ngekungcono. It's because you feel intoba if yenzwe kakuhle funeka uyenze ngokwakho, but izinto zikaThixo zifuna ukwenziwa nguThixo. God does not need a man. God does not need a man to tell him how to do things. He knows exactly how to do it.
0: Yes.
3: He knows exactly. He does not need your advice. He does not need your input. Oh my God. He does not need your input.
0: Oh Jesus.
3: Akadingi ukuva opinion yakho uThixo. He knows exactly. He knows exactly what needs to be done. Wazi kakuhle mpostile ukuba yintoni edingeka ukwenzeka in your life for you to be what he intends you to be. Because sine plans zethu, sineenjongo zokuba ndifuna ukwenza ngolu hlobo, ndifuna ukuba yinto ethile, ndifuna ukuba sendaweni ethile. But God knows exactly what I have to be.
0: Yes.
3: And sometimes le nto endifuna ukuba yiyo, it's contrary to what God wants me to be.
0: Jesus.
3: And sometimes ndilwa nam, because I'm trying to fight my will.
0: Yes.
3: In order to find the will of God. And ngoku I am in conflict with myself, because in the Zamukia left, I can't go to the left because God needs me at the right. And now it's difficult to give up control, because all my life I've been in control. All my life bendikwazi ukuzenzela izinto. Utsho njalo uDavide uthi, now that you are young, you go where you want. Uzinxibisa lento oyifunayo.
0: Yes.
3: But comes a time. Oh, I so wish we nasebusuku singazi ukuba we need to be like the old man in this verse ethi, he will be led apho angafuni nokuya khona, ahlaliswe nalapho angathandi ukuhlala khona. Because God is like that. He makes us go apho thina singayaziyo ukuba siyafuna ukuya khona. Oh, utsho njalo uJoseph uthi, you meant it for evil, but God.
0: Oh,
3: oh my God. Ndiye kwindawo nina ebenicimba ukuba zizondibulala.
0: Yes.
3: But you were not aware that God was in control.
0: Ebenicimba,
3: you are in control. That is why I'm not angry with you at this moment. Ingoba ndiya understand that this was a plan of God for my life. It might not be ngolhlobo bendicimba ubomi bam buzohamba ngakhona. It might not be ngolhlobo bendiplene ngakhona. But praise be to God, that is exactly how God wanted it to be. Ingolhlobo kanye uThixo ebeyifuna ukuba ibe ngayo. Izinto zethu sidinga ukuzazi ukuba they are new to us, but they are old in God. Yini moya ngcwele. Zintsha kuwe mpostola, but kuThixo le nto ifana nemini yezolo. 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
4: If you can allow him to be in control, we'll show you the way out. Upolu ubega kakushe uti, he will make a way of escape with the temptation.
0: Oh,
4: meaning, the way of escape, oh, is not in anywhere play, Ace, but it's in the puma ilapha kulento endistruglisha nayo. 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
0: Yes.
4: Ukuphumela kwethu kuxhomekeke kuThixo. If only we can allow him to lead our lives. 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
0: Oh Jesus.
4: Uba nje ndingamvumela uThixo abele udondolo lwam. 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